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Yes, fine romance with no glitches.

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0: Ella Fitzgerald i Louis Armstrong te Oscar Peterson Quartet izveli su nam pjesmu A Fine Romance, Jeroma Kerna. U nastavku u istoj izvedbi slušamo pjesmu A Foggy Day in London Town, Georgia i Ira Gershwin.
1: I was a stranger in the city, out of town where the people I knew. I had that feeling of self-pity. What to do?

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